0: Mr. Biggie.
1: Records which are the tops in popularity all around the country, along with some of the newer records whose popularity will be determined by you, the listener. So now, if everybody's ready, let's go hunting with Hunter. Let's get the show underway as we hear from some local boys who made good. Let's hear the Olympics and Hully Gully.

I first saw that dance, I thought everyone had a horrible disease that was making them try to shake something loose. And I think some of them succeeded. That was that great new record by the Olympics about that crazy new dance, the Hully Gully. And you can do the Hully Gully next Friday night at Jordan High School at the Hunter Hancock Record Hop in the boys' gym. And with us as our guests will be the Olympics, singing it for you in person next Friday night at the Hunter Hancock Record Hop at Jordan High on East 103rd Street in Watts, just west of Alameda. The hop starts at 8 o'clock and ends at 11, and the first 100 to come in will get a free... Ah, to be young and foolish again. Now I'm no longer young and just foolish. Here are the crests to sing 16 Candles.

They don't call me Old H.H. for nothing. 16 candles would only fill up one side of my cake. There's the other side and both ends yet to go. But I can tell you one thing. Old Hunter Hancock has sure had his fun. Maybe I should write a book. Maybe I'd better not. Those were the Crests singing 16 Candles.

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2: And you know something else? They say you have to be born with it in order to have it. Well, in that case, Lloyd Price should have been twins, because he's got enough for two. Here is Lloyd Price now with Personality.

You know, if he could just sell it piece by piece, he could make a fortune, seeing as how he's got so much of it. That was Lloyd Price putting out on Personality. And if you dig these sounds, make it to Dolphins of Hollywood, 1065 East Vernon, for the lowest prices on records anywhere in Los Angeles. Any 45 RPM record is only 88 cents. 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You can get that great record by Big J. McNeely, There's Something on Your Mind, The Drifters, There Goes My Baby, The Coasters, Charlie Brown, Fats Domino's, I'm Ready, and all the rest of the big hits that you're hearing here on Huttin' with Hunter on KGFJ. 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Be sure to tell them that old HH sent you down to 1065 East Vernon to Dolphins of Hollywood. And speaking of records, records fall in many categories, and this next record belongs in the category of just plain beautiful. Brooke Benton sings, Just a Matter of Time.

Okay, girls, you may open your eyes now and return to the world of reality. The record is over. And ain't it horrible to immediately hear old Hunter Hancock's voice just after hearing Brooke Benton with his beautiful new hit, Just a Matter of Time. Man, this stuff is dangerous. You can get drowned in this mess. Phil Phillips tells us about that